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0: kutuma from NBY for short nina fin o DJ Gazi the music teacher a very good morning to you nika mamina miyaminu ya mauko do Oh, and the team at the comment, come up, come up, no thing. Hey, no way. Keep up. Wall banner, oh, poor boy, punches, Anna.
1: Yes,
0: poor boy, on to Unguzu.
1: Yes, you know,
0: yeah. You can't send for Flocra.
1: Be up to me, Gabby, though.
0: How they say,
1: I don't want you.
0: England for Bob Momaday.
1: I will be watching in every minute.
0: My advance, a common name.
1: I don't want you.
0: Do my say. Yes, match, me and me team. Call me Pepper because of mercy. Pumpo, Switzerland, the best show. They say we are so being to be mobile this year.
1: Mama, miss,
0: there's no doubt about that.
1: Yes, so kiss
0: but don't cook a paper.
1: When I'm
0: live commenting, we have some more Argentina, Switzerland,
1: Jesus,
0: Bonia. Lord. At the commentary, we have a teacher come up.
1: It was
0: and we have an trivia. And I said,
1: Hey, I'm
0: a teacher and the mama. Umbe is a nomi and Sabbath.
1: Umbe,
0: a short time be a mamudia.
1: Sasso,
0: the nomi and Sanna, watch my Sabbath in Magua. A short time, Mom, let's walk a cockle bear 4 a.m.
1: When I do, when it
0: my baby baton, Uncle Crack.
1: And then I'm here. I'm back to her.
0: Siamo de moko.
1: Ndami
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the animal in the pay answer, but then a bomb pie. Papa Fred, I'm no name of Fred in a Uncomco to German Mompire, and a mere said that man, we are. 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

1 Suksanansaro Mark Alistair Gono Nanya Gono Life our TikTok Junior Star Boy Red Junior Angel 96-1 Isman Kitchen Bongo Dian Sobeko Adjani Bia Pebia Aya Isman Kitchen Jawa Squad Traffic Light Stadium Minkam Fanadao from 0265 70 7070. 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Gavin Moore, Demi Martinez. We're Pia Bonita Tum. 15 minutes in here. Argentina 1. Julian and Farasena Kanja Ibona Frenim. Prince Osas Star, you are too much. Nana to say hello, good morning. I'm from Osino, Starboy. Let me see you one day. Mate, Bonabedi, Molina, beautiful control, sensational return, Pian Bonatona Surabi. Ricardo, what did he guess? Now, Jabodemo, Messi, now, Bosumuru, Naswatiato. Cheme, say good job, bro. Bonababedi, Briu, Imboru, Jabodato. Dan in Doi, it became Dan in Doi. Now, Guadri go to Dan in Doi, formerly Bologna, Osina Kai Adama, Nottingham Forest. I really love your energy. From Apostle Faustina, another bike. Keep it up, Starboy, keep it up. Marcelo Jr. said, good morning, Star. Manji Mofaya. Bon abedi Switzerland. 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Future say, keep the fire, Ben Affair, good boy, was a good job. Mepa mu message sene so mamunsro e jane nyam ye pa bebia obia na yo bia tie comment no mehu Argentina president o stadium bono ankoso gone piapia we jabon mu 70 minute Argentina 1 Switzerland 0 Pep 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But to Pusumburu, Messi de Baby O. Mansonio, Natan Fu, Dirko Paul, Woma Septi, Omagie, Messa Corasro, Bonababedi, Cristian Romero, Waturbuase, Wajabore Tatam Surama Molina, Molina de Mamo Dirko Paul, Wasa Savin Jesse, what am I Quati Romero, but to Macalista, but to Amy Martinez. Orama Tagla Fiku, Fikurbana Kama, Avares, Paul, Enzo, beautiful long Satyawan, Molina, lovely play, Romero, Martinez, Tagla Fiku, Batu Emi Martinez. We done 18 minutes into the game. Argentina 1, Switzerland 0, game 1, Piaman and Atum, Monsa Tibriso, Wapim, Bonabedi, Gana Saka, Oriate, Bushumrunate, Messi, now. La Puka Tomica Biem, what a pass, poor one. 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

0: Batu Manora Kanti Akanti now Denis Zakaria ni Switzerland Bobby 90 minute Switzerland she Argentina 1 McAllister na say Granit Xhaka Nico Alvari keeping possession forward Mporo Ntoyi na so mi Martin Sateno Jibril Sow goalkeeper na te bon ntetem so Pastor Eric Dazi. I said, good morning, brother. How are you? I'm from Asimfosu. Pastor Mera Sinamichrao. We say, ha ha ha. Fantastic. I really love your spirit. Chame. 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We say 3-2 against Argentina. Abraham Osewusu. Mofa Argentina 3, Switzerland 0 from Brekum. 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My first time after church, they don't know. 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Alexis McAllister. Wanna say, Guapiamo. Now, cross Nasurabi. Nicolas Alejandro Tagliafico. Wane Lisandro Martinez Buta. 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Buta. Wane bonu po dibriso. 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Aye. Champions. Amuji 2022. Au kata. 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Ene ko final. 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Now, Busumburu, what a bonate. 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Ubena and Donko Ness Level. Game Remorse, and now Martin Lukuma said 3-1. Lukuma 3-1 at Yawai. Gwensu Sebe 2-2, Francis, Samuel Kwao, Argentina 3, Switzerland 1, John Rich S.M. Fire, Prince Fosu say good morning. We are for Bob Fosu, say good morning, Starboy. Yatua Jumadena Sua Diamamo, 22 minutes. ABC 3-1, ABC 2-1, ABC 2-0. Ayasemo, Kajo Foreigner say, Mofaya. Nature GH say, good morning. Mumese Jinina, Mary Dimamo. Midow Bia say, Mamu Shame Life for TikTok. Nyamisho Bia Samuntae. Nama Bia Mamutie, Ghana's number one radio station. Yako hydration break. Yako hydration break. And this is a hydration breaker. Jamfa Nasenema property. Nasa Sesei. Omu Anton building. A available awo a Josu Bissiase. Na Nietia Nasa. A big warehouse pa. 3 plot for land. Anafe Bibia. Document Bibia Kao. Mese. A Josu Bissiase. Friend number 0209-644611. 0209-644611. The patronia 10, sir. Dr. Lawson. Why are you many in or the Lawson Dilemma Capsule Sabajasso? Lawson Loke, Lawson and Barmixa. Ninja Nure Bajuma. Dr. Lawson. What about Jasso? Jeffrey Press Computers. Near Tianye. Computer Ninina or Jasso. Ninina Jeffrey Press Computers. Computer Popapa Fierno. Na Near Tianese. Bonnie and Sober Comasway. Jeffrey Praise Computers. A bonus projector, computer, CCTV, network, television. Bantaman Street near GNTC. Surety House, from 0244-026203. Mipacho, Sita Restaurant, take out. Acheko, into FM, and the opposite. 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Polovia Ventures, Brabatu, Jesse. Mana Belfast Food, at Janino. Shawama Rua. Woman, you're not touchy. Nana, come here to say good morning. We'll see a friend to Poncha TV. What's a good morning fire? We'll see Amsa, I said 3-0 Argentina. What's a good morning? Thanks for your good work. Lukman said 3-1 against Swiss and Argentina win. Abraham say Argentina win from Amachi Barre. And Abraham didn't the end by Kuma Elliott said 3-1 for Argentina. John Asiedu, Lampa say more fire. We say, please, I want to buy you for new station. Oh, Mate, why? Well, we to say, good morning. Shortino say, more fire. Messages, no. Woma Banti at Waso. 26 minutes. Argentina 1. Switzerland 0. Bepia Opia, Stampo Junior and Kataro Bonabere Ganon Sarka Wajabona Subona Kakavo, Duke of the Po, Bonnet True Stabo Nia Kwasimin Kawa, Nana Bwatua Ricardo Rodriguez, Anababa Tubono Osana Karma Rio Batiste, our Spanish Lali Karim, our Benito Fira Maria, Woman Stadium, Bonabere Molina Wabium Nico Vari, Wajamano Sapiamanato. 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About 27 good minutes. Argentina 1, Switzerland 0. Game de Monche. Our Kansas City Stadium, United States of America. Mamintia Miami boss, Don Samao. And I'm Vinicius. And now I order. Munya Mo US. Bona Babedi Achille, Amy Martinez, Regina Bonoso, Amy Martinez, Wapia Piabono, Amy Martinez, Wapia Bonmo, Osha Alvarez, Bonise, Wanaka, Parates, Nasurabi, Nicavari, Denis Zakaria, Wani Alvarez, Denis, Nasubana Tase True. Susu Kama Sam say, don't worry, you can see Ayate. 28 minutes. Na Susu Kama Sam, Argentina 1, Switzerland 0, Alexis McAllister say, Bonabedi Amy Martinez, 29 minutes. Okay. Na chese onyene bakusi original oh sofo Papa Nyamin Shrao. So for the so USA Papa restaurant. And he, no wonder because Kwasi Minko on summer trap picture and yeah, was say don't echo UK. Yes, don't they say UK in if ye Bonun say Bonababedi Nikavari Ganizaka Zakanye Piabanato Wanafa Bonabedi Rimu Ferra Farad Bonasai Nikavari Wajibono now Ganizaka Zakapum formerly of Asra Wafriki pass intelligent one to Darin Doi Indoi Watriko Patrin Doi Nasubana Tasetro Argentina to the tier Switzerland. Jabot 30 minutes. Argentina 1, Switzerland 7. Now, Bonikita Nasurabi. Listen to Martinez. Where you put him out to Paul McAllister. Now, what a Bonakakama. Enzo. Leandro Daniel Parantes to Tagliafico. Tagliafico. What you want to catch Martinez. But to go keep a mirror mattress on the point of Comenzo, Quati Romero, Molina, Maxi, Molina, Molina, Molina. Now, Paul, but to Molina, but to McAllister, Nasunabi, Dan Indoi, Way Bonapier, Bonensaye, Dan Indoi, Dan Indoi, Levin Jesse, Switzerland, Imboro, Imboro. What a save! Molina, Moise Coti Romero, lovely defender, lovely tenant. Paul, Dan Indoi, my goodness. And Dr. Tony is a good job. PJ is a star boy. Branier, I don't repair Abraham or Sensei Morfire. Gentle to my dinner, so gentle to my dinner, so USA Anna to my dinner, Koso. What you learn from Columbus, Paukasi Pascal say, good morning, Morfire. Okuno emwa day. Na nyatiana se Jupiter Achievers and Dinner 9 hours. Best commentator national. Se se miana milidin timonto mamena mewini abaro. What you learn from Koferdia? Juman Paul and what team is setting a bye. Jet Wasso, 32 minutes. Dan Indoi, what do you say? Zaka, what did he go? Ricardo, what did he get to Manora Kanji? Manora Kanji, Nico Vari, Argentina leading 1-0. Nico Vari, Piabonato, Denis Zakaria, what you want to tell so now. Debris saw 15 jerseys saw. Saw. Wopiapia. We done 33 minutes. Argentina leading by a long goal. Alexis McAllister. Bono, we say you are doing a great job, bro. Pakasi from Columbus, US. Wow. Thank you, Pam. Enjoy it here. Eagles mind. And a team at Setinaba, Manora Kanji, Dan, Zaka, pass, Dan, corner kick, Molina Pimbonboni, corner kick, Nana. Original Kusi Sofo Prophet One Prince. Ewe Brem Uba Jumapa. Sofo our Popeye restaurant. our US. Wono oye adanse emu drasi ni this year. Ufri fumu swana wo konti sofo nami shaw baby awo bia. Nami ma wo juma enko so kama kama kama. Wone don sama me boss picture na trene pa pa pa pa pa pa. Sofo prince. Na kuntani apostle anio safo. Nista kruno no nti. So baby awo bia mami tia wose. Restaurant to amse kwasi. What they are joining your machines in your family commentary? No, I will bring him and war. I know Tim Chamber from the yes, Ghana and Nina Tujano. Bono, I free kick. Monsa Fabien Ejamanati Fabien Susanna. What a save! Senior goalkeeper Emiliano Debu Martinez. Now Akanji Oba Fami. But to Grigo Kobel. Kobel on 35 minutes inside first half. As we speak, Gentina Lady Malenko, Mankali Sanese, Ama Suksanentimente, Stan Boy Jr. and Piajano, Senior Mai Kwasiminka, and a Senior Mai, Aye Nana Bwati Omutama Chimasa, Nana Kofi Sikwaja, Nana Long Time, Say Star, you are live at Armed International Portmore Fire. Bishbon say good morning. Wilson say boss you duo. Long time star boy. I hope you are doing well. DJ Pawayene. New Adibiase. Jet one to my dear Soda Mamo. What to cross to nobody and feel Bonnie go kick. Nana Jumon say you duo. Keep it up, star boy. And it check you rough. Wins to say good mind boss. Me pacho, I alive our TikTok junior star boy. Monse Murat Yakin quote for Susan and Yabre. Junior star boy on TikTok, say mami like and a comment. Say like and a comment. Muamuta Sunina do Beyonce. Radio Nuswe Angel 96.1. Mami na Dr. Kokotin ase. Namishan pa. 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Show live at Stamford City Pub at night. Da Sanre Dianono. Yaramasipa. Stamford City Pub at night. Pony Mwashe. 37 minutes. And a Argentina. The Sky Bruce won. Suxalan Entimente Kano. Suxalan Yomopas. I woke up at Quatafana. Oh my God, you drew Quatafana. Now, Bona Mamedi, Jibirik Sao, Adamantes, Dennis Zakaria, Zakaria Nye, Woshe, Nikovari de Monaco, Mente Nikovari de Marimo Ferra, Batu Nikovari, Nikovari, Nikovari, Nikovari, beautiful long certain pass to Dan Ndoi, Nasubanata Zetro, Bono Yetro, Bono Yetro, Gavin Moshe Mordin, Molina, Molina, going about to born 37 minutes. Joel Molina, what to born in the team, what's a Maxi Nasuro Fisher Foutro, 1-2-10-8. We'll be seeing our monitor Pancrono as Argentina over 2-1-5. Bono answer with 38 minutes. Your next commentary will be here, okay? Mate boss. Dan, sorry. Now, my papa na wanyi. What's your next commentary? Baba, no. No. Next up, papa na niyabri za kwasi mi kwa so sponsor wu. Kwasi, star, I really love your commentary. Your voice is super. Dan, sorry. Niti anono. Papa, nyami shirao. Nami Enshra, Papa Ye, Papa, Papa, Papa. Shantua, Chumariano, Sodia Mamo. Jabon, 39 minutes, Muanye. Argentina, 1, Suxaran Zero. Messe, Jupiter, Achievers. Dinner, I was 9th. Niatia, Anise, Womu nominate me as best sports commentator of the year. Many nomination na about one cost me patron at ye. Aye talent. 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
1: Asa, the year 2022. Asa, until we jimina meje.
0: Yes.
1: Aman Fada Roma. By voting.
0: Yes.
1: And medeje.
0: Enti sa man tuwa inti mimi.
1: Enti sa ufili se star boy peso wa jia. Message na adoso.
0: Yes.
1: I say cash out.
0: Yes.
1: Message no.
0: Adoso.
1: What I say?
0: Obuana obe win na obe si.
1: Obiani mi se utuja.
0: Yes.
1: A bad sports presentation.
0: Yes.
1: Commentary. Sports mu all angles biano oya de.
0: Yes.
1: Enti adu se se yabo abaso. Ne u se crown abe du se ma. Enye long message biya.
0: Debi debi.
1: Eh cash out.
0: Yes.
1: Se ono banda phone so.
0: Ah daso.
1: Ah do se
0: biya. Last number 89.
1: 89. Ebeba.
0: Ebeba.
1: Meme dena manfo na send ma me a
0: momo name you call Lord Owusu from Ponye.
1: What I say? Me no quality na kwaje o National Theatre.
0: Wo me away pa.
1: Nti enya cash out.
0: Yeah, momo mfangu.
1: Message ni de
0: that ceremony
1: so encouragement.
0: Oh yes.
1: But de be hia pa ma encouragement let me dimu.
0: Yeah.
1: I a crown.
0: Yes.
1: Nti wo encourage ni pa na try the most ultimate no nse betimi aka.
0: Yeah.
1: Nti ultimate na de ade a. E sika.
0: Yes.
1: Ballon d'Or by voting.
0: Yeah, in
1: the every award should be a cost of Biano by voting.
0: Yes.
1: Ghana Music Award there by voting.
0: Yes.
1: And I did be a voting come piano in Babusika.
0: Any true.
1: What I say?
0: Yes. Answer
1: energy now, Siano, we used to know a bare waste. Why have you been here too? What's your condition? Must be fair too?
0: Eh?
1: It's a Ghana, I bought one for the two.
0: Still cry a two.
1: Oh Ghana.
0: Oh Ghana.
1: But they be US the advance are their chance. But you come there how much? I will see the part at that chair. What in a person go on say by four and so unqual to a adjuman away. And the number on the screen also.
0: Yeah.
1: That's number 89. What
0: else? Mom said that's how be some say commerce number first of all. So on your
1: mumu.
0: On your mumu.
1: Go on my processor. What you miss?
0: Yeah.
1: The last time I met me award. I'm not for sending mumu and mammy, and I'm not coming to you.
0: Okay.
1: Because possessional, or boss star, one, a born my ewa. And I to be tuna question obedient. And you say, oh, this kind of send the war, one kiss up personally. Oh, but to a man who now what him down in it, I ward on. And to me, and you're very simple.
0: At the boss. I mean, Shapa,
1: Sapa Pepper.
0: I won't do now, Kasiminka. And so, and no.
1: My dear, I'm feeling
0: why I say,
1: the rest of the
0: team yet here.
1: Who couldn't
0: say, I'm person which them,
1: yes. Who couldn't say, theater, a crown honoma. Now, who much we yes, atmosphere, no problem paying for stars.
0: A cuckoo damp.
1: May I want me to say, Kwasimin Cup, presenter of the year. Now, me Timu, now, me Kwakwa Jail to me, sir. Me buy no crampon, me ya, I'm Castle, could be said,
0: yeah,
1: I send it to me yet more.
0: And then a crap.
1: What I say,
0: yes,
1: it's not easy. What I say, and you know, among Yomwa,
0: yeah,
1: say, be able to me at you.
0: Dance, sorry, no, say, number watching. What's the mission in the man of
1: time? Radio, you know. Oh, Kwasimin Kana, I heard more for Angel FM.
0: Yeah.
1: I didn't have to achieve we are. So, not made the number here at Market. No,
0: Debbie.
1: I saw your achievement to be.
0: And a crap.
1: Now, the be do CV.
0: And a crap.
1: They said, Missy will be an issue. We said, I Kwasimin Kana, the year 2022, made the Angel FM.
0: Yeah. Yes.
1: And he said, your name out, I said, be a me, BBC, CNN, made the Koso, major award, DCA, and over the first one at the hall.
0: Yes.
1: At the Gogo, at the Babia.
0: Matter boss.
1: And you know, I want more. Let me achieve with me. Oh, radio room.
0: Matty.
1: 77 metrics to say a car assassin. Enough. But award and say enough.
0: Okay.
1: I bet you have so at least Angel FM, mini award.
0: Matty boss.
1: Into a monia moa.
0: I mean, Sharpa senior. And that's our no say, Obama bear comment yourself, Boise. Puyanse off Dunqua Wood. Yadin.
1: Oh, Boise, they say go to her.
0: Hi, Anna Mubarak or Council former Brassers player. Was say more for a stable, I'll vote for you.
1: Mubarak,
0: Wakansu.
1: Dallas, I said, one said, Dallas, will you $100 crown part, baby?
0: I say, oh. Mate, cinema, Kwasimenka, the award winner. I'll follow you, big bro, for a long time. Mate, that's sorry. Was say, I'll vote for you. And we say, you have now my favorite character. That's sorry, Namishrao. Semi any favorite character. And yes, they say, Penicus bet me at Chususa. Gentleman, so near Mamu, we'll see Kim the Fire Ben, my hero. I'm watching from Lume. Nessa Togorono. Aye. Yes, Efa, Togo for Efa. King Solomon say more fire. Where's the star for a long time? See you. Brag Ben, because he was today.
1: Togo there, French. You.
0: Togo.
1: So, French.
0: So can't on us out.
1: Oh, but French in the dominator. Huh?
0: And you know, and you can say bonjour.
1: Oh, bon,
0: okay, bonjour. Bonjour, Togo, bonjour.
1: Sa.
0: Bonjour, Abidjan.
1: Aha.
0: Bonjour, Mali.
1: Sa.
0: Bonjour, Senegal.
1: Benin,
0: Munina, we bonjour. Because even Gademoko French. Tell me, never catch us so swahim.
1: Swahim.
0: Swahim. Swahim.
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0: 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Uber Kumis Mu. Now, as we speak, you're from a junior standpoint. The sports commander, one general start time. Alonso na pati ni kwesiminka minomu ne di juma no omo poma chimpan foi kwesi de sang machi bi amene no obibi sam se amount ne ye sei ana mze ni amount ni efri wa kuma mu bia derby. Yeah. Yes.
1: What?
0: Yes.
1: Nipa is that 10 yepe.
0: Debi.
1: Aha. And the office I want the bit no. And I will send it. Then the panel should have to man who. Maybe the bit me send me. Oh, I could see the way. Maji. O bit me send me 1,000. A bit him, obit me send me 10 cities. Ninano, a cracker, and a bomb.
0: Yeah.
1: Aha. And you can crab ya, that force will be
0: out. And now they are
1: the band, the budget, not what to man who. And if you are coming,
0: I will
1: be in Chamba.
0: Kwasi, oh, Kwasi. We used to say, Star Boy Junior, big ups. Tianko miss you a lot. You have our support everywhere you go. Tama, I'm going to Tianko FM, you
1: might.
0: Yeah, yes, Central Region. It's okay.
1: Oh, Kwasi, ho.
0: Hey, no, Kano.
1: Now, even I'm going to destroy it. Whatever could be a
0: piao,
1: what you mean, sir? Both on radio and off radio, you know.
0: Gentle, you are the super aggressive, I don't know. 45 minutes in or so. Doctor Kakur, Tame, and Antiasa, Simu Monita.
1: Doctor,
0: yes,
1: 24/7. That will
0: tell radio. I do my
1: and he said, and Simba because you be on my own.
0: Auntie,
1: own few are,
0: own few
1: sanity. Dobeke piao, what
0: I will, I are in
1: what I say, my team and so our horn man, Doctor, was Rekakra. Aha. Otimi seria doctor you are there or no otie radio nipa
0: okay we are on in pa chemununkum starboy mofa is me coach mela my birthday is coming oh coach mate buamai more than 200 supporters are here watching and listening to your commentary dasari nessa the pop one do mutie o
1: ai
0: Dancer may not come up because we so pass by comment to
1: all. Pepe.
0: Now my name perform kasa.
1: What I say?
0: Give me 2 jobs. Question me in coming in Ababa. Why? Iti frame. Una wadaro mo penny wadi. Minya ona mali en kasa. Gentle one chumari no so di amamo. Simana ya pomu mi ensa kaba kwenche. Give me conference time yada buffon unse me 2 jobs. Bono amabedi engso farante se piyada ma Molina. Walokete for Paul, Messi, Nasu Dabi, Julian Avara Sentimianko, Bonabedi, Manuel Obafami Akanji. The angst is more than commentary please. Why? Bono Ensaye, you are too much. I've been watching you for a long time. I really like your commentary. Montreal Chadianono, the boss is your star. Jet one so dear mamu. Argentino win part 2 goes to 0. Nana Kame NBA Junior. Argentina fans say yes. We are here. It is coming home. We must say defend our title. Because this time around, Mercy Lance woke up in here. Life on TikTok. I a junior star boy on TikTok. Yes, I will be appreciated if you can do the final commentary at my pub. Nyame Yaruma Sunday, what am I saying? I also Nyame Sunday, final game. No. It did not sound like you from the Nkasa. First half, question in campaign of Argentina. One, and Switzerland zero. Our Kansas City Stadium, Alexis McAllister. Our general impression, first half.
1: We're not much of Argentina. And yet, much of you. So, here, teams are Argentina are facing South World Cup winner. Was a strong side, be brave. And in our Matimi, Argentina and film. And if you're so we are coming to be Switzerland. All those say, my idea, reaching the quarter final is not easy. But any match, Emma Argentina for no. And the 10 minutes, not just say, Omache, Swiss for no, aye, a cabaqua, Omuntimi Antia, he said, the first half. And he said, Bonnie dear, say, oh, Shani, ye pa dia. And then match, bia. Boy, the fine, what to me, and Cassa, a bocose, and he bocose, because surprise you, mupa. But it's upon the Canada, and then match, Argentina. Because I want to mention, be brave. Just say, we are very careful and cautious, sir, Omuncidi. Anna, Swiss for no, sir, I am wondering, say, okay, me impress it. Because quarter finals, you know, and you put him, yes, you are coffee. When your group stage, or so, me manage to get the points, there be, say, a shower, oh, coffee, a question to be a shabia, and I say, a pie, a draw, a penalty, some guacopo. And Tom also try to push, sir, omitimatica. Nanka, be a compa, and that cost a half, but a man to me, copy me, sir, first half, no, a quare. And the Argentina for no, I'm going to be more dominant the game. No, who are Messi, who Timu, who Enzo Fernandez, and that's what Umuja and Nimuanama. Chale be better on matches, she's from Timu Mabo Ball. Every keeper, Elko see the last player or Argentina, Bitch Grampono, or Mumu Duchan, she's for no. And the all the ceremony, I got a fana, fana bear fana, but see a mekana, Omutim face Argentina for no. Netemis, they can't stand. And to much I'm more best to say, eh, Bia, don't no concede more ghosts.
0: Say. Second half from the cinema, second half from commentary. I'm a day ban.
1: I know she
0: a bit chain first.
1: I want your motivation.
0: Yes,
1: I want your motivation. You know,
0: it's not
1: motivation. I do be a motivation.
0: Any true,
1: I do be a motivation. So we are Juma. That's a Ubukampo Flocker, say, star boy.
0: Yeah,
1: I've been away. No, that's a shame. Cow crampon
0: and grandma, yeah, motivate you.
1: I do be a boss. What do you
0: messages here on the banner? I didn't name motivation.
1: What I say,
0: yeah,
1: and
0: then how can it true?
1: A giant there, yeah, you're in him. And also, I do want to chill Pusica. I know you. I do want to chill Esica. Because so who's a musica?
0: You are.
1: No, I say, who's a car? And a Kenya or spirit. What I say? And I do want to chill Crampon Esica. And
0: this
1: is Esica, I say, I buy a man for a trust of messenger by my weed. I had them say, Sicafono. Different energy. Now, now to your commentary, I know you are tardy. And this is kind of where you are tardy, Anna.
0: Yes,
1: and to Mushu and him.
0: Oh,
1: and to my more to talk on a Mushu Stabu and
0: be crabby, sir.
1: So, and the way you are tardy, no. Oh, there's Stabu being a tardy piano. Not in Kenya, S. Oh, yeah. And you were saying Kenya is here, Mumpusuno.
0: Yes.
1: Pusinaka. Nobody the screen or so. Upusina, obeying a tardy. Mr. Starboy, I didn't need chili, Esica. Send a new who is a count quadia. Asheno. And the Bufrosa, one of Chinese Kung Fu, Ushua, about Boba Bia, because of China and Abagana.
0: Doctor Mammy, who's the kind of Mammy Stay and Amibo?
1: Ah, Messi, what do you want to chase? Sika.
0: Sika.
1: Well, who's the car? A Jumana C.
0: Eduardo.
1: What I said, Eduardo. What you do a central.
0: Aye.
1: Of Angel and a cross central.
0: Yeah.
1: And a doctor said, Abby. Aye. Central for Maji Mania, aye.
0: Musam for Maria.
1: Who alone? Sambla Pa.
0: Aye.
1: And I'll buy.
0: And I'm by.
1: And I'll be Jinama. Enti uba asununku won mase
0: Davi
1: performance na na odwa half first no
0: yeah.
1: Wase ne bikompa beka ho amana kwani mu mo
0: no
1: power no pace no a increase kosoro
0: no
1: enti atefo no mpo mu push ye see eh just push nya kakete
0: go second half for me jam wo
1: ah masa
0: ani bro
1: ene se dia obua o mfinu nyina
0: aba
1: aba kama ha se spark no
0: Asisha, a chance of first and I'm a nom quino.
1: Master.
0: What would I say?
1: Well, we are star boy piano. San Blabimo and Quanqua Dow. Ebia Oqua break, and if you say, oh, me travel while Baba Banata, I don't know, I'll rage out. Ginasola Chiano. No one yata, Diano. No one to ja, let me friend Tina Mose, yes. Star boy, no. Ghana, I'll crumpon. into a wasi for no monhwe anim
2: ye omuye ndi ko yeah that's our frame na
1: on from
2: ya wasi na minya na
1: ana kwampo echo di kwampo otie
2: oh yeah yes
1: na ye alignment ten obwasi the same car ni sey e ma so hwi
2: hwi ni ye yes final game
1: oh yeah just one back and I don't know obwasi the say one back
2: don't you remember domachi
1: ah
2: Dombeche.
1: Now who do mess them get to? Starboy Junior. Yo, so many Starboy and a woman dano so.
2: My
1: unqua them back up.
2: See you wanna say Charlie, you boost our energy in the building when as a sonny can I say Nanya Jisa Yeba. Yeba bridge now
1: so just one bar on tournament. Or do I want to turn ma?
2: I know Jabba could say, Messer be damn who was a crew.
1: Yeah, or do I want to turn on Umineke Bay?
2: There you.
1: And a bear pre-commentary Saturday.
2: Yeah.
1: And a bear pre-commentary.
2: Yes.
1: Saturday. Just to create awareness.
2: Oh, say.
1: Second day, no.
2: Yes.
1: Final match, no.
2: Yes.
1: Yellow commentary.
2: Oh, pap, no.
1: So what I say?
2: Stamford pap and night.
1: Aha. And the Saturday, no. Ebaba Jama. Achele Chileama. Or was a phone in the say, Angel for Yaba. Yawa Kronum. And the Sunday, no, and I just said, a janasso. And to make it awareness of a crampua, standing on a panwa, a bit of a float.
2: Yeah.
1: What I say?
2: Yeah, true.
1: Ah, yeah, papa, a salary, and I'm wanting so.
2: Yeah,
1: I just said, and then you may have a tuja. Oh, Boisinti, Yalanda no quadiaba. A Kubana Sadia. Oh, I said, the part, I'm a business here, what I say.
2: Did I say, root your question?
1: Pre-commentary, no, a bashas Saturday. Naked awareness.
2: Was it a whole for the same Roman one on you?
1: I wrote about rock.
2: I don't know, say no, I said wedding. We are way yat one.
1: And today, sorry, and Rahono pushing the sea and
2: Roman
1: pushing the sea. No, Rahono. A tuma obey with the sea.
2: Daddy, sorry.
1: Daddy. Yeah,
2: daddy,
1: yeah.
2: Ha! Ah, man,
1: daddy,

0: Ose mo challenge no.
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1: Esa.
0: Mo nyebi. Fufu e.
1: Na ba da hanu me mo number.
0: Na ma na.
1: Fam chirai.
0: Yeah.
1: Wo ya tade no. What I say?
0: Na second of road ja.
1: Me
0: say gina what to comment second me say gina ho.
1: Ah. Master, they are sorry. What the ba no my nugget.
0: Kakrab.
1: Matches then be kakrab and a blade. What do you mean blade and a matches?
0: Just see. They say you can't remove.
1: Ah, I don't move follow.
0: I don't move. I'm
1: follow.
0: I'm follow. Make me
1: the kwa for the hanmo. I will roll.
0: Aye.
1: Tuja. And I'm follow.
0: I'm a sports doctor.
1: Uh-huh.
0: Meshack from NGO TV.
1: Uh-huh.
0: No, it's a fire.
1: Sir.
0: They don't know Starboy.
1: I'm not. Sure.
0: And I follow me on TikTok. My previous
1: videos. And down my, which is a word down, pop.
0: Yeah, and I'm follow Don Summer. We both on TikTok. Was say wait, I'm coming. Okay, just a minute.
1: Ah,
0: Chirebibi.
1: Ah,
0: Dad Joe. Chirebibi.
1: Dad, you're sorry, Dad.

0: Antarctica TV say more for a superstar free. 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Okay, my daddy. Yeah, train. And Stambo Junior more for a true plus to mix you. Plus.
1: What is it?
0: Hey, arise.
1: Arise.
0: Sweet effect.
1: What brand is that?
0: Hey,
1: Stambo Junior.
0: My bro.
1: Argentina and Swiss. Yeah, to Japan. 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
0: 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I'm the guy who ni me pa. 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
0: twasi,
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0: yes, I'm ba, uni, tatikasi fo. 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
1: Ayin fie?
0: Yes, ayin fie. Also a monitor. Also a monitor or radio.
1: Ayin.
0: Afi nana da juice network ne hanu.
1: Sa.
0: As the service is on den.
1: Why you don't?
0: It's on dry. What if I am my wife?
1: Aye. Wa pa ma won wa tade no.
0: O sin microphone baby o won pa o.
1: And to from na atare no
0: won dis year. Boss or the ban my wife na me. Okay mate. Wo kwasim kan no ya to so de amamo. Je to so de amamo Argentina. Woman Shaba Kuma Man Dear Suksan Fontimente Jumadi and Moasia Pano Bona Babedi Abrantian Dede Manona Cantia Pia Piamono, which Abona Kakuma Brantian Terry Rimifera, for a piano Kakuma Nico Vade, a Fana Contuman and Tatam Suniko Vade, Namaton was a Pia Piamono, which Abona Kama Fabian, Nain Bono, Atas, Switzerland. Aye! Kwesi mi kwa sa chance no.
1: Ebo ye break so.
0: Done in toy.
1: Where once?
0: Wei.
1: Ye break so.
0: Bemo Argentina defender na baso.
1: Mama kuna jini de kwa.
0: Oh yes. Voya chimani nyina. This is incredible control. Excellent pass. How can you miss this opportunity? Aye easier to score. Done to miss Mbolo to Danny Doy wasted effort. Game number one, see a palm in Canada. In June 96.1, Junior Stabber on TikTok, air life. Jabba 50 minutes of a toss me Argentina 1, Switzerland 0, Bono Babedi Abrantia, Nicolas Aliendo Tegrafico, Wapia Bonmo. Dabi, Wama Ipono, Busumurate, Messi, Dabi. Wo 8 goals, and Mbappe 8, 1 Eddie Golkin, Jibrixo, So Piadamai, Mporo, Batuso, Ganizaka, Messi, Avarez, good control, good turning, Avarez, now, Bonise, Bonasabedi, Wama short, and that's what different here, Connor. Bono and corner kick. A branch of number 8, Jesse. 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Good one there from Abrante and Tia de Lissano Martinez. 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Amy Martinez. 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Shumani Enuma Dame. 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Jumadiano Emu and Dame in Campanado. Nessa Manfo Guo Papa Papa Papa Papa Papa. I quite wanted a question for Guo.
1: Start to reckon my.
0: Maintaining Kadia, that's our maintaining.
1: Atadena Ayaka,
0: but we're chat. A video I just said, I'm on for a bad amount. Red

0: ata mu nyim fi football mu na ntwa so e akwasi ye adwuma obae na dai
1: ah ona sem bia
0: ai no of say bia born in say Argentina Argentan na Martinez wabiem general mosquito sister boy you are too much hey what amazing commentary by all standard mate boss with asem cho Messi na so bona ta say true Switzerland about 10 against 11 Pau. Bahrain for about 5:55 a.m. Benjamin Enzo Ano 8:55. Next question, what is it?
1: 1 hour.
0: 1 hour, okay.
1: What's up, boss?
0: 5:55.
1: 2 hours.
0: Okay.
1: And 3 hours, my boy. Say hi, 2 hours.
0: 2 hours and 10 minutes.
1: 5 and 3 hours. Oh, Bahrain.
0: Yeah,
1: Bahrain. And a prime apart.
0: Nine. Onyamai.
1: How are you?
0: Shen 20 made no so from am simana enum ni abo 9 minutes na abo mu enum aka enan na mamen kan na tie na shen so se o man ni din e de suicide about 10 against 11 another match Argentina no o ko pie mu o eye Canada abo 8:56 p.m.
1: hey
0: adiansa o yes abo 2:56 wa
1: Nezo
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1: Ebe for one suku apo ja cheke.
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0: Sashi e 4:23 am. 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
1: Western region.
0: TikTok.
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0: Obi si California 757.
1: Ayo.
0: Ebi so say
1: 57 AM say PM.
0: Na ekrobe no ohia wo zere, wo zi 1057.
1: Ohio aso ohia. Edini ye. Ohio,
0: Ohio, yeah, Ohio, country,
1: USA.
0: Ohio.
1: Ah,
0: Atasman so 257 say Ghana.
1: Na we ah, Atasman so nko Ghana nko.
0: Amponyan se obuase for Dallas are 257.
1: Aha, and we obuase for
0: Accra says 42 p.
1: Accra, I wish I said Tashi.
0: And then 7:30. Obuase says Yen to e confirm so 4:45.
1: Ah okay.
0: Ajo.
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0: Mo famla. 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Leon Tony Porotas commentary in Yami Bruta in Yami Julian Navarez. Lovely play, pass, Messi. Good control, Messi. Messi, a corner. Bonnie, a corner.
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0: 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Messi has nothing to do. 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
1: Kwa ya de pa.
0: What a save. Come at Nessie.
1: Yes, because I'm going to go to the
0: end of the day. I'm going to go to last minute.
1: What I say? 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
0: Messi, Messi, Messi, Debbie. 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
1: 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Fashionable Oman watching live from Accra dance man.
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1: Dance man aboss say o.
0: Omo ehu.
1: Obi se ukansa tasumanzu ye kumanzi no kwe baze kumanzi tasumanzu.
0: Oh, is that?
1: Obi se 5 o'clock in the morning at Serbia.
0: Serbia. Serbia Europe. Ukase. Ukase.
1: Stand boy, get some water why please. You are a fantastic. That's how I tell me kwonu
0: you.
1: Ah, kusinjabe
0: tu ade. You know,
1: this
0: guy wa koto.
1: And stand boy, you are doing a fantastic work, Jay-Z. And Trotro driver official Jay-Z, okay.
0: Obi Jay-Z be on our boss say. Oh no, but what's up?
1: Three. At nine. Whoa, boss in Tiway.
0: Star boy.
1: Menkonum is humor.
0: Oh, the Francophone in the shame. I secure, secure the shame. I'm winning. I'm winning. I'm
1: winning.
0: I'm winning. I'm winning. I'm winning. I'm winning. I'm winning. I'm winning. I'm winning. I'm winning. I'm winning. I'm winning. I'm winning. I'm winning. I'm winning. I'm winning. I'm winning. I'm winning. I'm winning. I'm winning. I'm winning. I'm winning. I'm winning. I'm winning. I'm winning. I'm winning. I'm winning. I'm winning. I'm winning. I'm winning. I'm winning. I'm winning. I'm winning. I'm winning. I'm winning. I'm winning. I'm winning. I'm winning. I'm winning. I'm winning. I'm winning. I'm winning. I'm winning. I'm winning. I'm winning. I'm winning. I'm winning. I'm winning. I'm winning. I'm winning. I'm winning. I'm winning. I'm winning. I'm winning. I'm winning. I'm winning. I'm winning. I'm winning. I'm winning. I'm winning. I'm winning. I'm winning. I'm winning. I'm winning. I'm winning. I'm winning. I'm winning. I'm winning. I'm winning. I'm winning. I'm winning. I'm winning. I'm winning. I'm winning. I'm winning. I'm

0: ye babe to extra time so Evans ese more fire messages I beba and so and no and second half and as a first half extra time eba and superstar you are too much me that say George and Pierce City Chapel locate at junction. Why watching you live from a Bettino, okay. I'm Misty G. Say good morning. You need it. Now bring it like you need it. Just like you need it. Madagascar is about 11. Oh, Madagascar, strange. And they buy, Madagascar. 11.
1: Hey.
0: Oh, Madagascar.
1: How are they? 11, say.
0: 11, too.
1: I am on AM ni PM nka ho preko. Say AM na say PM a.
0: Ah senior you are very good. Greetings from Seshi. Kofi Shatta. And so Eddie eno no. Okay, messages na beba name and say you are doing great job. We see Obi Nana. Superstar. Mr. Pounds, it's at 3:05 a.m. in Ghana. And Craig, it drew to the sports general stable. Baby Leona, say good morning. Watch you live from Kumawu and Mr. G. Let's go, die, die, ego, die, let's go. I did Tanasona, it drew to the sports general by Atta Gideon. At the Abassi about 7 a.m. in Dubai. We say, you are indeed doing a great job. Richmond, at the end I can say good morning. And on so at the end and so at me at the Abba. Tiebe Tuasu. Where's your master? 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What a bonoma brantene tede, Paradas. 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Enra, Mauko, extra times are nowhere in England. And I hear 2-1. And then Masako, extra time. Switzerland 1, Argentina 1, Murat Yakin. One coach, Adama, woman, Dean, Ade, Sutalan, Anna, Lamion, Sebastian Scaroni, Argentina coach. One on a Domaji 2022, Wokawa Kata, the best coach on the Satimu, Bonabedi Messi, Messi, Wadamainzo, Daniel Parares, Opia Baron, 10 times so, Daniel Parares, Adama Messi, Messi, Amaliano, Daniel Parares. What am I going to tell Martinez? Martinez has shaken him. 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Which I'm going to tell somebody Bonapie. So Argentina Dominic Kemno. 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
2: Well cross. 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Still Argentina. Still Argentina. 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A brother, a Spain and a France, 7 p.m. Argentina 1, Suzela 1. 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The Piabana Tetam Serbana de Leandro Daniel Parares. 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Side netting. 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BC. Oh, God. 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This red card has a threat. Switzerland Pau. 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Tonaru Simofa. Someone say, Messi Gome. Messi Gome. Pia Bonanso.

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1: 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Wow! Very, very, very dangerous nine strike. President, okay. What a goal! What a goal! Bullets! Argentina 2! Switzerland 1! This is semi-final in Bedu. Ebrada, Sano Susa, Edwana Yabo, Emo game. Ebrada, 7 p.m. Le Bru of France and La Roja of Spain. Ukwara, Gentina and Susan Wabe, Winuni, the three lions of England. Tiabenyan big games in semifinals. Julian Alvarez. FIFA World Cup goal. First anti 2026 World Cup. What a finish. Great goal by our standard. Gerald Carbia should have Argentina play 130 minutes in here. Argentina 2, Switzerland 1. Moussa Otamendi Comprenio. Nicolas Otamendi. Gonzalo Montiel. José Manuel López, what yellow card? Switzerland, I answer, sir. Remo Ferrafri Kemrim. Ama Rubin Vegas. Usina Cayman Sevilla. Oh, Stadio Ramon Sanchez Pichon. What am I saying, Kemrim? Now you're in touch, my name is where. Wapia Bono, and they are two more on a bit to my far. Nanso, oh my bona pie. Now, Switzerland, shaking my car. Swix, Pia Bona to Mo. Nanso, Bonatashe true. Bonatashe true. 150 minutes. Argentina 2, Switzerland 1. Argentina 2, Switzerland 1. And Switzerland, Ekatiana, Nanso Rabi. Bonabedi Wigma. 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Emua Dane, extra time. Emua Dane. Oh my God. Sisu Kamasem. Suffer praise. Hey. New York City. Yeche, you know, United States Donald Trump, President Okrum, Piamanatum, Nasurabi, Japan, 170 minutes, Switzerland, 1 Argentina, 2. Argentina, 2, Switzerland, 1. 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

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Yeah, two or so. After so, Papi and Inkomo. Dancer. Born and say, Wapina, Wanaka, Abetima Fana, Amapim. APN, we are back. Yes. Fireworks. Getting out to for every self out. 170 minutes. 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Listening to you live from Dortmund, Germany. Ichia Munina. 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

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Born in Economa, Argentina. You're born 190 minutes, Argentina for the job top. What my mom heat? Argentina for fancy in the job top. And Obia, Ukraine, Jesse, know him. Boro Antasia. Hey, Messi, I shall cloud on him. We KB say you are the best. I'm say Messi no. Wablo. Mr. Argentina in England, a match for King Jude Bellingham Messi. Manuel Obar Fami Akanji, terminate your soon. 4 minutes. Referee down to so. Switzerland. Piamana tomorrow. That's Argentina for Ibanapi. Nicolas Hena Crespo Gonzalo Otamendi. Ure Ibano. Bonense. Babedi Wagman Nesso. Jose Manuel Lopez. We bona pie now, Granny Zaka Zakaboom, Zakaboom Nako, Granny Zaka, Yasin and Maji. We Piabona to Argentina Bena, Ted Guana, Argentina!

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So Argentina 3, Switzerland 1. 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Saka, Granit Saka, very sad. My age, Ukasa, 3-1 and Poe. Obia, Granit iPhone, a video, Latario Martinez. What a game! This morning, Angel 96.1. Angel Bia, Rafi Bapon. Argentina, Kiri Cameroon. Petroma my investors in the Amon Katanishi first half no and is Ebra upon 90 minutes. The Massa who champs extra time count. Suzanne and Tenner Bonaco, Suzanne Slabi. Argentina Samiansa. Life on TikTok, Junior Stamp on TikTok. Junior Stamp on TikTok. Me Petrochena like it. Argentina Semiensa Suxana Timubaco Jetua Jumadeneso.

wone piapia bo no terminal so agente for reserve referee bapon João Pedro Silva Pinheiro from Portugal referee.

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Lotario Martinez, Julian Alvarez, and Alexis McAllister. Major strong. And Fisher Jay-Z, Trotro Driver, say. Let's go. And Stavro, good job. Jay-Z, Trotro Driver, Atasmanso. And KB, say, every game I watch you, bro. Oh, Matty KB. Bad red card. Push to start. Everybody. Watching you inside, I just so promise DJ. On air there. Gilberto say robbery match. I'm not robbery, I'm for Zanokam.

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You should have changed that particular player. 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

0: game no yɛbɛ kɔ fie ɔna na bɔ awia no no Angel 961 Stamford City Pub and 9th inside a Puyasi or Boise to precise. We are coming like Kaka, we are coming there. Boss, Yankasa after show. Yankasa after show, Penny.
1: Is it? Yeah, quite so real.
0: Auntie, oh my, was it 10 Caribbean? Was it my friend after show? No?
1: Yeah, told my friend. I genus.
0: That's sorry.
1: Who's in my break?
0: I'm a friend. TikTok Wonti Sana Deno ACTA Mekwa Kota Nami Adumam Sebe Sashi Abis Anti Sana Deno Etiado Biase Mamu Shemo TikTok Live Mamu Tio Radio Yedo Biase Evram Starboy Anabuachi Tiki

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cast the live commentary o ji din ye mi bi Argentina versus Switzerland Argentina team qualify 2-1 SCP said that could said that my channel na bia kingdom asue ye only for chef Joseph Ampadu ujite uti 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
2: Amen.
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0: 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Uko medi is wo sisi ya ye wasasi bi e frɛ ni Israel asase. A won ko tena ho da bi. Almost thousands of years. But me no kasa no oman na free ho for so long. Omo free asase ni so for so many years. Abesetu wo continent bi so ama oman na tre se na ni swa beginning no ene ayo oman kase pa ishaka gizo dida.
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0: Sa, sa na omo ka. O ba da ben. Obad Abednego who see the same thing in the war for the past years. Where did Ukraine do 100 years? Who did you say, sir?
2: It's
0: in the 21st century. Since Christ was born. And you, who bow, where we are, and who knew where we are. And now, back with Sam, so, you bet you are back with Sam, Eddie, at two, after Christ, who are, and the Bible, and Nubinia. Because we are seeing no opposition on the data. And you don't expect to say, because you are going to Christ, who are back with Sam, and the Ukraine, Myanmar, ACC. We are seeing confirm, ma. It was doing this in here, became be, if we ask if it can be be, Eddie approve and pa, and here, may catch yourself, Sawadri. It's your girl used to be there.
2: Amen.
0: Put it to us only here, Casabua.
3: As for Papa, we have to say,
0: Papa, we have to say, if it's
3: a
0: free to take, you know,
3: as soon as I see a issue,
0: right, you can say, you have a mate here, some may want it to. Nothing, my toy is there for one. A free to take, you know, as soon as I see a free zoom, Tikasan. Okay, Genesis chapter 1. When you go for command, you see, and soon in Wabuano, Neyuno as a pefin. It is soon in one of friend Epono. Now, assassin a bay, assassin in Wendy. It's like a gizu did.
2: Amen.
0: It was soon as I see a free insum.
3: Never
0: find insum a betimu horn.
3: When
0: you ask them,
3: when
0: you go pass them, and a command. A buy, say, assassin a buy. And it's our strong to be sent home. Me boah. Young boy.
3: I saw your papa ascend to the war.
0: Never ho.
3: Now, I know that's my essay.
0: Chicas and ye. Now, and noa, some cronas, and in numb, when you go on someone and mass ascending or strong.

0: 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What is it? Eden was with the show. You should have used it. Who did you answer? Yes, you are opposite to each other. If you were ban, you have a cafe, you had a bacon, you may describe your baban. You can't your baban once because already no, ready and any idea opposed the other side. And you may be or a cocoa, your ban, a tuntum. So, but you are so new, Tammy. 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Or how are we? 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
0: 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And call high on unto me, a bima. Go on the Juma or a hunter. Call a man and I wooson, name a cochimba, who bled you kuno. And if I need you and if I command. Now, son, who be unquestioned, who shall be. Is I got you to be
1: there?
0: And I won't be able to be an if you have a radio. Because also I don't see what it added. Nina Kukwa can add the act to us, eh? Or Bema and him, so the asthma human. Now, or do Jacob, now, or Taisa. Or do we be in it, Abuni? Because I need you, we bet you secret. Who are you? It's a good story. Now, mine now, at the end of the fan of one, and you knew when you move, will be a baby in the super, and you'll be in the sun, and a dear dear tonis. Now, fear any brass, you be yard in the finish. So, the man who can your man who can you yet by forcing me. You are not the only son, or because we are Asia. We don't care. It's a good story. What's the same when you go? Jacob, and a bed, man. This is the whole trunk from you. And so, who would be, or your coco, can an Indian and your friend made me out? And Uncle I did quite the Akamarini. But he's in whom you mean a man. It's it. Quite.
1: As a media is all who would be.
0: Media is all who would be.
1: Namidia.
0: The who in a day. No decap here, and who would be. Yan can you toss me in Nadia? But finally, you will see your toss me in this who in your day. Because Baku opposes you Baku. And you opposite to each other. If you be with me, and pass, Bible not confirm, we say, Esa will mean Jacob on your day. And away your cocoa, where at the end. And a shovel. But I can say, man, I go on. See, listen, I saw a man in every day. The foundation of this world is shaking. Tia kasa ni wuni eni me se asabu we e nya.

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1: Now, I will ask you, man, and then you know, working. Some way near a party for. Some way, you know, when you're going to ask for party. Now, every answer say, I say, another new was your opposite. Now, I'm doing forms, I'm doing forms in our day. This is the forms to recommend a constituency election committee. I'm going to call regional office. I'm going to call my sister. But I'm going to call regional office is so me. And now, I'm going to call the first thing. Every so is said, you better your friend is there. Ya beto to amano ne amoma wo se aso company fo yi kuma di a wo pese obudi e ma party no na wo fata na wo se party no jom to se aduma di enu wo no se company fo ya mbo obudi wo bia ni wo show ye wo bu bia aba e ti party ne ko so se wo na wo ba ya vete e ma yeto to amano no ya de safo no e be ba kata so na safo no e to bu so aba na emre so yi e ma the conscious election committee no
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2: 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consensus in the last elections ya bema cannot determine the future of asin south ya mpini e mo bi amfa basabasa e mba asin south and na obi aba aso beto aba after the bio sin da obi intance akoto so one party ni bi nominations Oko fire, why not the commando? Committee no call one bunu. There were 10 for appeals. Appeals stands in a HMU. It's a best frame.

0: 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No more to me a jab, but late. But be crack up a castle, what carry? 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Oh, my agency, Mr. Chen, why your boff on Catuaba, na a fee, yede, yevie casino.
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3: 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Ene Natalie Shimuno.
4: And say,
3: Mr. Usuansa, Natalie Shimuno. And then Natalie Shimuno, and say, Eda Usuansa. Natalie is a Professor Usuansa. That is a no one fear to sister. But pay what a dressing, I say. What a dressing, I say. Babu says, so we am so free on the dinner. Who do feel in that man Tamono? This is your number person, no come up. Wa shini
4: bejo
3: ye black suit come up ze blue black suit so de efata bakoko o papa afifiato so ade ba kwa mepe na sam me me sole na menya me fusu bi she na menya adwane ni kura mepe ba nwifie che adwane die mu obi na na ho ne die wo sore sa na me som ne ka ho bi
4: na wani
3: me som ne ka ho bi
4: sa
3: As I intend one year, Trevor.
4: Obey.
3: Here, the kind blanks and papa, but no matter of bomb. Is it over how much? We are not about baby, why? The baby. I engine 96.1 megahertz.
4: The
3: blast will be you, Crusaders, as will be you. You be T. Seb, you could have been Nyansa Sem. Nyansa Sem. The Kenyans are Sem and Yamia Sem. 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
4: That's why
3: I almost come up quality and affordability so you ma. Your quality can know talking about quality and affordability. They are all TTT.
4: It's
3: a ope papa ne bo wo for ma. And I do any chida obenya be.
4: You
3: answer about so bonus and off white.
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5: 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There's a wood done one sorry, I hey and I will call. Praise the Lord.
8: Hallelujah.
5: 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Manu Siru Jesus.
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5: 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And I'm a Copenticus. 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And I'm a Copenticus. Me a presider. And I'm a Copenticus. Me a Mako. Friend, not to change, sister. Obi bet me a push up. No, name Jesus.
3: Oh, yes.
5: Obi betime be ye eda no onim Jesus. Ah, ye ni eda se onim krofo twa bra. Ye ni eda so mfa krofo ayere mo. Ye ni eda so onim krofo awo. Fatu nchan. 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Enfa Roman na akwaru wo wa ho. Enfa Martin de se go wa ho. Enfa Assemblies of God wo wa ho. Fa wo wa ho se me ye Christo di. Praise the Lord.
7: Hallelujah.
5: Mr. Fa, what was I saying? Adano Christopher no Petro no Chamuno. Or Muko Antioch, the Bible say, and Nippa the Cassa Christo at Chidiforo. 1 year. 1 year. Now, when Nippa Hua, what can I say? Christo near Bodria, shame unto you.
6: Shame.
5: Christo near when you was set yard one woman so who crush fear 8 rooms. Well, woman, Niku Kruma, maybe I saw just 1 week and grow Omuna. Woman, everybody, hey, grandma, grandma, shame on you. I'm not paying. She said, Jesus.
6: Amen.
5: And then I'm a summon and I said, my boy, daddy. My say, quote to come, eh? No. And then I'm a summon to from a quote. And then I'm a summon and I say, watch him, my quota, dear. I'm a summon and I said, walk in the way,
6: Radianum.
5: Amen. Praise the Lord.
7: Hallelujah.
5: You're to us, Ufria. Ecclesiastes chapter 2, verse 18. Ecclesiastes 2:18. Who is reading now?
6: Ecclesiastes 2:18. Na mebra no owie yase no nyina afno me.
5: Eduru ba bia woni pay. Obra na wo ba bra no wiase we isu no. Ebe fon. 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Onya 93 years. Na obon pa ise nyame nkuno.
6: Mm.
5: Yes. O se nyame ekume. My bread, Dadia, Yadia would want you never nipped him.
6: Oh,
5: Hatches as dead, dear B. Nisin in a W.
3: King in a crab account.
5: What ya say? A sister Yaria? Well, wait, none of your son fra.
3: Oh,
5: Auntie Obreno Babriano, do a sister fear, but a funnel. I'm no pay. A Japadina won num quam bonus or panel, a better be a buffoon. Nemo, my dear friend, you pat da. And this only papa, you hear Jesus. You hear Jesus now, crab, and me, Ampara. You shall watch him, and I will crab, me. Only a kais, what did you mean? Now, what crab so come, do you know?
6: Angel,
5: and I will crab, me. Only a kais, what did you mean? And I will cry, so I come to know. You say, why you can't? I will cry, baby. You hear Jesus, now will cry, baby, Ampara. You hear Jesus, now will cry, baby. I'm not paying. You say, Jesus. Job, sir. Kaisa won't want to net ya. That's why how cross I am, ma. A Christian says, sir. Why should you have been able to do? Wo bra wo be brain wi ase kra be funu kenkan bi no
6: say na mi be jan ho ama obi e ba be di ma de
5: o brain na be brain no e fie na usi ni bantema de o de di ahan de o pala ku estate de o hill top de o isilegon de o america de o new york no wo be wu na obi abe fa na ye wade wu a obi timi fa ene de ye wo dia and the air and football and the winyamason pa and the adano Timothy said on yamason pa a dream womb I had in a case the letters of bet me out to me I'm in a dream name no Jimmy
6: no
5: I didn't I saw them no I see single lap no I didn't I saw them no I didn't yes no I didn't I saw them no I yes I'm full yamason pa a dream but I'm on I had in a case I'm not pay. So be a quo Roman Tina Quabie. I'm not pay. Sir, a druk was yada. Now I'm quas or the baby who's a one quas or tea. And I'll come at this. I'm not pay. Sir,
6: and
5: when you're at the mono, and then I'll go tell some rest of God there. And only a young Amazon. No, mum, I'm not pay. Babble, let's say, a Christmas system in Canter was said. What brow brand we are seeing in our Abafron? Fra Abafron is said. Ebe tomri bi what dino bi ene ebe fa ah no bo kura sabe otumi wu owu ye na ya peja na japade ye na ye de court 12 years ni atwe manson de obre na de na gasa wa dey
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5: 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No matter the money you have, no matter your education, no matter your position, as I saw brown once, so can I say? Why, yes, I will be for. Will you be you cook? Who return my pampam? Brown once. Brown once. Praise the Lord.
9: Hallelujah.
5: What say? We are serious train. I bet top me be. Now why? 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
3: Lord.
5: Never Bafia, Bubua, dear mammy, any man's what you want, Vance, you know. 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
8: Was a
5: capital, you know. I am no more from
8: Ecclesiastes chapter 2, verse 19.
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5: Why no nim, sir? 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I did tia woko beni. I did tia woko northern region. 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
5: 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Uwe Nigeria biyo.
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5: 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Acts chapter 17 verse 31.
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3: obi a
5: ya man authority
3: I am for ka ho
5: president ka ho asofo ka ho Obia, when you be a friend, or Sikani come, make a home. 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Papa, would ya me, and no pay bribe about Buatain. Do Buatain, our Supreme Court, or no so, Obabunatain.
3: Judging.
5: Yes, Christopher Bunatain.
3: Some kind of age.
5: Yes, but when you're dead, what won't grow for a tie, one was swimming a me. Iti dan wo be fem wo ko heaven come on where your lawyer wo di the lawyer ni ye and no pay wo be ko heaven ma me tell me lawyer lawyer for bond of perpetuity I'll be near penny I salute you sir or this wo be ko heaven degree ni na ti wo be ko no pentecost as all them me say papa be yan head down say me pay that pay ya oh bow save Jesus Christ share and no pay asabra ma here Jesus Happy, here Jesus. I'm in a young PP, regional Hawaii, Madame Yan DC, regional Hawaii, Papa, a brief do a big chum, and a bimina Bruniano, a Bruya Wundia, a battle, ya Bruya Wundia. What back on Matty decided for body and what you? Good time.
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5: Afford Bobby Obonti on the cat kitchen so this war. Sangro for a soft for now, yes, I do. Me do a who you say. 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Why would you supper pay? I saw them on my acro was. What's that? You
3: must have you.
5: Shame on you. We are you are not a good pastor. Especially any other man or my attitude of us are one mind for. Wana dibi na wudi bia na obeka. 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
3: O wi bi.
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3: 5 minutes 1 hour be je correction
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5: 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Ba ko show me. 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
3: wow
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3: moye de e anyo e
5: ba bia praise the Lord.
3: Hallelujah.
5: I'm not paying. Me can for yes amount. Obra we need to wo. We yet die. Now doctor now one no show no crown no bew. Me shall name you say doctor for who? Me shall name one was a dream and say I'm a
3: dream.
5: Me nearly ain't a matias here. 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I don't say doctor, dear woo. 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Now me will ask down Pentecost. 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
1: hello good morning
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1: Yeah, by any near we shall turn about 0246677566. 0246677566. Hello, caller, good morning.
4: Oh, thank
1: you. So, Medicia, any DNA of Brazil, Quanso, Udin, baby of Refina, no pay you?
4: Honorable Daniel,
1: put your comb. To the manager, Bonito. I am a big respect. I'm going to find next colonel. Hello, good morning. 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
3: Hello.
1: Opayini, udini baby of friend finna pay.
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3: Yo, atonsi
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2: United Kingdom.
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0: 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Papa
1: Amen. 0246677566. 0246677566. You can also give us a call this morning. Hello, good morning.
0: Papa,
1: you need any dinner or Brazil coins who didn't be out free if you don't pay? Hello, good morning.
4: Good morning.
1: Duncan, be careful.
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1: Oh, let me tell you, hey. Hello, good morning.
6: Hello.
1: Boss, any day now, bless you, Kwanzu, Dini, baby, I'm free, no pay.
6: The free, I told you.
1: Say, me, papa, who didn't say?
6: Me, baby, Elder Fire.
1: Oh, Elder Fire, what's up, baby?
6: My baby.
1: Let me tell you, you're not snapping, you go, aye.
6: She said, they make country be a fool, you know, and a gun of fool, you know, say. So, who put in Uncle Pass some more? Babble, say, yes, I bear pan, Abby. Only a fair home clean, a mess, said the elder old guy, you know. You be a yen set in the path. You will kiss you. Now, I will the Biana become a single woo, and now to that one wonder. Babble say, it can say you woo. Now, I can move in the evening.
1: Which in a demo?
6: I mean, you whom?
1: Taka sent me, sir, up a ye. There be how good you be now, or cheddar, who could be a ye. What was out of the band house you be doing now, cheddar, now we be a ye.
6: Sir? Now, today, you do not to that. We can see the baby. You move to yourself, won't be a young man. He shut up, so we are the young
1: woman. When Madame said, Mamma found you, you are one of so aging as a head. I am got
2: only Pacassia be afraid.
1: Pacassio,
6: we are not to
1: be by here.
2: Oh, yeah,
1: who the work can be by.
2: He been to himself, didn't
1: he? Oh, remember, no, today.
2: Nemo, a dear different and a mire. There be an anayer in the tree of war.
1: Mamma, I'm watching you.
2: Nanayere.
7: Good morning.
1: Good morning.
7: I'm what you say.
2: Yahoo, Nanaye.
7: I'm afraid you must come on me the Kayum.
1: Okay.
7: Oh, need

0: 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And I watch it at a water, my shira. Zibi shira, hey, shira, papa. Musso, now the Munyan Yavi.
1: Yes, right.
2: On 1 or 2 years.
0: Yeah, but I want to pension. Right, maybe meet me for free.
1: Yes, said your munim me did Isaac Osu ansa nipadodona from Mr. O meton iron rust ni cement e wa sofia nketia me bompa ya ma o say yes cut up rot na onya top rot na na wa ba sofia nketia ana o hwim 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
0: Quada
1: 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Michiamini aba Esther Opoku. One of my mamma Monica.
0: Wow.
1: Mecha almost on my chama Monica, because of House of Ezra.
0: Okay.
1: Worldwide Ministry.
0: Yeah.
1: Prophet Kofi Amponsan. Papa Anope also. Mecha Opa with Jesus Christ Dimu.
0: Okay.
1: Elder Dujamfi or Estate Church of Pentecost. Elder Jamfi, Ewan Pasetia. I don't feel one question be a prayer center.
0: Okay.
1: Elder Jamfi Anope Mecha.
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0: do do them
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1: 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Eh eh. 05.
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1: Eda Gabriel. Eda Gabriel so onu so KWC su akwa da so ha.
0: Onu
1: so me tia na no pay pa.
0: O tie pa.
1: Ewo yesu di mu. Sa so na osofo Ishen. Santase de se pastor.
0: Okay.
1: Oni sofo mame anu pay me tia mo. Sa so na me tia Mr. Boachi. Oh, she must have Pentecost. Transport owner. Yes. I don't pay what is the material. Nicholas Charles Bedu.
0: Wow.
1: And my company, I'm
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1: 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Sazra, me new my company, I am secretary. A info.
0: Mama info.
1: Yeah, bro, for din, we would have fee. Faustina.
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0: Yeah.
1: Fish, who shall have some chiano? Ewe Yesu Kristo di bunti.
0: Amen. Amen.
1: 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Edina. 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
2: 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Na machia Mrs. Buampu.
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2: 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Mrs. Yabua Buampu.
0: Nese wa wife.
2: Aha. Mime
0: 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Okay.
2: Na chia machia menana. Menana wa wife.
1: Yay.
0: Wini diya ina.
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0: Ni ya chia.
1: 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Kweku.
0: Yeah, upon. Now the way we need it.
1: From Kwakwas Ante, and then a year Mammy from Lisa Ante.
2: Mama,
1: I'm a pair Michia Mopa.
0: Mama from
1: Asante. Why, Church of Pentecost, you must say, this is in Melkwan as a cat.
0: I see.
1: A moment, some Minombaka entry, Chiribukra, I think, next week or next week. Aha,
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0: Oh, yeah,
2: open phones. 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
2: aha, McCarthy phones.
0: And no crow for a rabbit, my bitch, potable wine. 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Pentecost, you know, next week, yeah.
2: You will please it. Your number is 0244.
0: 28 94 88 0244 28 94 88 McCarthy phone. Biscuit crackers
2: and a bicycle so crying.
0: Good one day. 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
0: 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And Mr. Azeko Uswansa. This man dealer. The business tycoon. Eda, I call him Professor O. Didi Mano, me papa, Dr. Kwaku Aten. 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

0: Yeah, do police station in Chelpe and send it fast. 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
1: Oh, yeah, whoa. 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
0: going to go.
1: It's the way.
0: Mr. Girl, very good morning going out to you inside of Fenso. Happens to be market manager. Swami Municipality.

you and call your mele, pow handkerchief, ne pow dancing shoes. 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What's the situation? I'm only stationing for me to check out. For me to say bye bye. Now, listen, I'll take you over on the other side. Powerful music, good music. We free SD, we Pentecost in any moment. No, SD new mood do. We Pentecost in any day new mood about one thing. Eda, Gabriel, don't say Gabriel. Eda Gabriel, Oshie Jamvi. Oh, Kwada so Oshima say Eda, good morning. 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

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Bye bye.

Right, a wonderful good morning to each and everybody listening to Engine Analysis, Dr. FM. Oh, hey, Oriba. Yasi Jina Mose. Yasi Jina Mose. Those listening to us far and near, we greet you in the mighty name of Jesus. For how far He has brought us. Not a might, nor a power. The Lord God has been our provider, our sustainer.

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It is life transforming messages. It comes your way every Saturday, 8 p.m. to 9 p.m. for the sake of the World Cup. The time has changed. When we're done with the World Cup, certainly we'll go back to our normal time. But for now, join us as we listen to life transforming messages. And I have been your regular host this morning. My name is Sir Aristo. We have a wonderful episode this morning. You can follow Light and Busy on Facebook, Instagram, X, TikTok, and Pinterest. Right, and I'll pay in charge on Kwan Koman Kwan Kribia Waji Brenna Woti Jumedi. And the Jumedi Ebrom and Binden Yumribia Brano Wachi Abo. And so World Cup no NNT Reno Assassin Abidru Sunday and Opa. And then she said World Cup no Yibuya. It's a call your normal time Saturday in Yumreno. Sa Brady for us on FM Jumedi. And Crunchen Sema and Semua Kenya Akuma, a Chenya Jane, a Bain, Yambofu, my Honor says, Obia, Sibi, Bia, Chamba, when you Juman Yakupa, some Sibi, a Yanquasia Sema, on Engineer, no me noa, a Tina Miasa, you made you know so young fire, so unfair. With me at the Light and Busy Achi, I want in 10 feet so. Facebook, Instagram, X, Pinterest, and TikTok. And then somewhere they ban out watching it, didn't say. In true. In true. Do not fear. When we take our time to read the Bible, it is mentioned not less than 360 times. Do not fear. I am the Lord your God. Yeah, oh, I did my yeah, nah, yeah, chichimu, ama and tia sien so I juma.

0: me bo adwum wei e de twe wa adwene ejina bibi so se o hin kase bi reba ya bra bo mo nyama ho do ye nyina should one way or the other think that a time is coming, a day is coming. The apprentice, you know, yet one painting quack, and you bring your mere sem sebi sem quas your sem. In your da jim men your mere juma, and this Sunday and pimp him at him painting quano. Minister, I'm assuming here,
1: hallelujah.
0: I'm assuming the one who are coming. I can cause a bedroom, Rabino. Now, person can be book to Jim Crowinia. Oh, he can see be rebound. You might do our way, Rabba will bore. What's the name now? You want to send him out to a cross winning now? You know, definitely. And the bunny, away after. And are we ready to make changes? Are we ready to be revived, transformed? There's many more. And see, when you say, you are some firm life. Light and busy. Rabu moon, same watch. You have been in your cupons. You are the one who's here.

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3: Stop the fear. Stop the fear. And our team scripture is taken from 2 Corinthians chapter 2, verse 11, the King James Version. Lest Satan should get an advantage of us, for we are not ignorant of his devices. Lest Satan should get an advantage of us, for we are not ignorant of his devices. When the Bible says, neither give place to the devil, Ephesians chapter 4, verse 27, it does suggest that there are things that exposes one to satanic attacks and influences, being it pestilences, other forms of unrighteousness, or any other. The Holy Scripture says, in righteousness shalt thou be established, thou shalt be far from oppression, for thou shalt not fear, and from terror, for it shall not come near thee. Isaiah chapter 54, verse 14. It's very important that Christians understand what God is saying. How righteousness operates to protect you is by eliminating fear and restoring one's confidence. And that's why in Isaiah chapter 32, the Bible says that the effect of righteousness shall be what? Shall be confidence assurance. The work of righteousness shall be peace, right? Righteousness, of what it does is to restore one's confidence and faith. He says, thou shalt be far from oppression, because thou shalt not fear. Hence, oppression is tied to fear. No wonder the Apostle John says, there is no fear in love, but perfect love casteth out fear, because fear hath torment. He that feareth is not made perfect love. 1 John chapter 4, verse 18. Fear indeed brings torments. Cast out fear from your life and home. Never entertain even an ounce of fear. Fear is an attack. And when you find yourself fearing, pray. The same way God operates through faith, Satan operates through fear. Fear is the reverse of faith. Fear is having faith in the ability of Satan. You fear because you believe Satan has the ability to destroy you and your loved ones. This is why fear is a grave sin before God. Fear is a spit on God's face. It's undermining God's love and power. Never fear. How will you men feel when your wife tells you that another man is better and greater than you? Why don't they understand this when it comes to God? Fear is you believing in the ability of the devil than the power of God, and that incites godly jealousy. Or do you think that the scripture says in vain, the spirit who dwells in us yearns jealously? James chapter 4, verse 5. If fear is very dangerous, many Christians have not understood this. There's many Christians who are carnal, and then how they live their life by the wisdom of this world. They live their life by the wisdom of this world. You have to understand as a Christian that you live in a fallen world. So their maxims, their wisdom, what they call wisdom, really is foolishness in the eyes of God. And that is why when God, when you become a Christian, God wants to what? Renew your mind. You don't tell someone to renew his or her mind if what he had was better. So for God to tell you to renew your mind, he's going to tell you that, hey son, before you came to me, all what you have accepted from the world is garbage. So therefore, renew your mind. Anything which is not consistent with the word of God, anything that you have learned from the world which is not consistent with the word of God, is garbage. So you see that, take it out of your mind and renew it. Renew it. It's very important. So in this world, fear is okay. Even when you are not, when you talk boldly and they say you are proud. But when you are fearing, it's okay. Some people will tell you that, oh, it's good to fear. It's good to fear sometimes. That's the language of the world. They tell you that it's good to fear sometimes. This all is foolishness. It's not wisdom. It's not wisdom. God tells you that fear is wrong. Why is fear wrong? Because you have to understand what faith and fear is. See, faith
0: faith is in the positive side. Fear is the reverse of faith in the negative side. Faith is to God as fear is to the devil. It's the reverse. Fear actually is you, but having faith, you believing in the ability of Satan. That's what fear is. Why do you fear? You fear because why do some Christians fear Satan? But you fear evil. But they believe that Satan is able to destroy them. Why do some fear the witch? But they believe in the ability and the power of the witch, or the result of the devil or Satan. And that means you believe in Satan's ability to what? Destroy you. But do you know who you are? You are the righteousness of God. And God cannot accept that, you being his righteousness and believing that Satan can harm you. And that's why fear is a spit on God's face. You cannot accept that. Because fear and faith is God's word against Satan's word. It's God's power against Satan's power. God has given his word, for instance, as a Christian. Now that there's this corona COVID-19 viral epidemic,

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mo wako abadi ba Angel 96.1 so. Oh, your time na aye 9:48. The 12th day of July 2026. This is how far the Lord has brought us. Last week, we had a voice now. In fact, I had some get to a cry. Okay, when I sound in Nisa, voice now in Nisa. But I never had a name in Kasa. And soon, couldn't be a bar.

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And so many 90 men were more cassa. It's not so many a Giamano. It's a visit na Pablo Nina Nabe. Now, when I bring to your grass, I will be in a minute. 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

It's another beautiful Sunday. We are still on Joe Night Sense, but what a thing. Jose Crumb, good morning. Ashanti, good morning. Good morning, Ghana. Bring it up to 18 Eastern, 11 a.m. Today is Sunday. It's a beautiful Sunday. The 12th day on the 7th month, 2026, in the year of our Lord. We say, God, we thank you for how far you brought us. Let me see you, it's the dancing Kakalika on the radio. Your name is Two Men, Seka Kwame Nanaije, the AK Slider Double G. Alongside DJ Scoffit. MJ, the name is DJ Orange. Hey, the taxi driver, truck driver, playground riders. Uber drivers, sports, I would do. 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If you must store stores, magazine, I would do.

0: nama kohu nanin tarbo kohu tinin ganze kuhirin nin zaze kade gaso tanama malika jibrina aranti dono ma azala kana mingake aranta gulsira bang kazalang oroba aranto yafura bang kamingang oroba so aranta yelsunikang oronti gosugu yeng
1: hey. And what day is name is not right busy. This is St. John 96.1 FM. Okay, let me go back to network. Network.
0: Laji.
1: What's it? And you mean what Boma Wamu?
0: A gospel me Boma Nipa Bia. So I swear away.
1: Okay.
0: The way you be an hour.
1: Okay.
0: Yankupon or ho. Sana Sichire.
1: Sana Sichire. What was some follow? Handers in here saying.
0: Network busy.
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0: Network busy.
1: O spelling the same. Busy. Network busy. They come. Is that it? You know. Maybe so. Is it what's the sound? What the spelling the same?
0: N E T W O R K.
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1: Okay, na business.
0: Na business we B U B U S Y.
1: That's a network business. That's what I want to sign for for them. Fantastic, wonderful. Okay. Okay, we be so follow. Now we be a we be a catch our fancy B. And now I do for be a person watch them. Now we are now the number today. Be a show to be cause one answer. We be say. Oh, one minute, why are you crowing the beat? You be say be on a turn your back. Be a. It is say, can be true of fans and I found a man to do.
0: They didn't kind me chacha, Obiara or Sporter, my meeting me by Hanum or Momo, yes, and committee me chab or Monty Mamba Yan, because that I said the Momo. Aha, and then my fans for any followers or Momo will be a me broad there, send me near for Madame Fo by Bia, but Bioro will be on me chacha, Obiara.
1: Okay.
0: Now, my number, my day was only 0599.
1: 0599.
0: 5855
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0: Network busy.
1: Okay, network. I better say. Did you mean to me about Yanko Bawa GH or Bawa GH in the building? Yanko, I'm going to tell you,

0: 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And the name is still remain the same. You can call me Sly G. Mama go studio B. Name Bawa GH. Bawa GH.
1: DJ Sly.
0: You can say Bawa GH. I know what you're saying.
1: King in the making.
0: King then?
1: King in the making.
0: King in the making.
1: Sure.
0: As a channel say.
1: As a channel say. Or in the full hour. Young king.
0: That's what I said. Good mic. No more. You know what did you damn say?
1: Just say, or any full flower over. Young Ken, Kimufasa.
0: Wow. Kim Bawa, what's up to you? How many years? Now I'll be a Canadian. And the Antum come up with Zazan, Kim Bawa, and the Antum come. I don't know what I'm saying.
1: Or Shukumasia, did you slide? Just say, a quano and yet. Bako too far no far man ya man yin tio.
0: Okay.
1: And intina amount for nti and cabet. We are trying and amount for omo amu following so they know what we have been doing.
0: Okay.
1: Yeah.
0: So far and you said about 2026.
1: 2026 they might drop it two.
0: Two?
1: Yeah.
0: Hey dear day.
1: Hey be save yasi.
0: Be save yasi.
1: WYFL rhythm when I'm you see.
0: And second one said.
1: And then I drop here 3 years now, Enfa.
0: Enfa. But you see, currently, you be serious.
1: Yeah.
0: But Enfa, no, they bear 3 years. Ni.
1: Yeah.
0: Okay, Enfa, no, to say, and son, I don't be at it. I don't miss one out here. My main show, you see, two, and I'm in tea and once, and I'm about latest one.
1: I say, Mame, dear, who ye, dear Enfa. Brejai, dear, who ye, dear Enfa.
0: Energy.
1: What's a real no part, the men, I'm no so can chigumi so. Benyana misu. Nanso de wu ye de emfa. Emfa. De wu ye de emfa. Enonso yen kan chilo. Emfa. De wu ye de emfa. Emfa. De wu ye de emfa.
0: Okay. Mami team la. 3 years. That's what we really have few years. And mami team when I'm going to say. The mood we see to emfa.
2: Mbawa. Abwa.
3: Angel.

0: team put your body try to bring you down. Don't you need me to tell you down? Shut up and how can you bring me down? The Koban said I am fat. Brother, I am fat. You do them so they are fat. You do them with the tanya. You do them with
1: the tanya. Let's say I am fat. I know them.
0: Bad.
1: Oh, big up, big up, big up, big up. Tell I know them.
0: DJ Sly.
1: I don't know. They're going to go on you. No, man, for solitary.
0: The thing is, you ask me or no. They didn't change the crime four times because of the papa or there.
1: Oh, yeah.
0: Yeah, yeah, so far as...
1: Do you do this every time?
0: Yeah, they are sanity. Of course, baby, auntie.
1: Okay, me and your second one. What's the second one? The event is a new one I say in the promoting.
0: See, I be say we are saying.
1: You be say we are saying. I don't know about we are saying.
0: Yeah, I'm not we are saying.
1: Now, all to me, Ben, I want to say we are saying.
0: Yeah, I'm not sure.

watch funny bed, a girl like give me head like a lunch. 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Rudy, moment I watch no fees. 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I'm actually the day serious.

0: straight from the ghetto right to the top, then pray make you flop, but we're still rising.
1: Wow. Why is that no bad banger? It says Bawa GH, they say, it's on FM. The show is last to charm, running from 10 to 12 midday when they say bye-bye to you. Bawa!
0: DJ Sly.
1: I know they.
0: A womb, sir.
1: I know they. Every Matthias, and I can so be saved, you are sleeping. That's why I started a baby and sick.
0: Oh, wow.
1: Wow. So far, my voice show be sounds like you, but wow. One does not say I will be so full.
0: Handlesnare Kimbawa GH.
1: Kimbawa GH. My spellings and I mention.
0: Kenya normal Ken KING.
1: Yes.
0: And a Bawa near BAWALGH.
1: Hey, Nabotre. Kenya then.
0: KING.
1: Bawa near Yamapan.
0: Bawa near
1: BAWALGH. LGH.
0: Yeah.
1: Bawa GH. Is that what?
0: Sir.
1: Okay. Of course, we tell you if you show Facebook Live, if you show Grace TV, Cashos TV, YouTube, almost for foul. Can you be true fans? I know boys are not my.
0: Abuabani Empire, you know how the thing goes. When we step down, it's a massive thing. Big up for the support and everything. Fans now, most more outside, no seven in the room, nada. Keep supporting and pushing hard. Without you, we are nobody. Smarty, I say. And you did, Beba, Mona Musum na Pushia, Yansababa, somebody soon. And it's because of you that we are out here. Keep pushing, keep supporting. Real love, grr, pa, Bonenkwa.
1: Ah, we be serious.
0: Serious. $1K. Lama GH. Good day. My serious. Awe.
1: Okay. Yes, I'm good TV serious and I'm sure I did.

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Beauty moment, I watch no fees. 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I'm actually the day serious.

There's another banger coming from Rhino. This is St. John 96.1 FM. I beg, repeat this song for me again now. Repeat it.

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0: What's the way you're in
1: the night? Romeo and Juliet, the name Romeo and Juliet be in the birthday. Birthday, because here. Oh, see, I feel the rules. About rules. A man of face is the minimum and quiet in Zuamonum. 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You're Romeo and Juliet and Pawatas. 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She said, no. Oh, dear, I'll be serious. 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Now, if you say I did be a crown or should pay be under the big crown, or quite sort of bant my Methodist Cathedral, or barrels, we are Romeo and Juliet. 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

Emusana de jumade nyina besimi de nslaiji. Alongside DJ Scoffit, number one next week, but send dinner money DJ Orange. Orange DJ. And then I'm going to go on the Facebook Live. You call TikTok, YouTube, Cashos TV, which I call YouTube, Bo Cashos TV, I'm going to go. PJ, are your biggest artist or buy it? Mr. Black, you're from Obuasi. I'm going to manage that, I say, by Elijah. I'm going to show baby, be on Shibia. And by what, G, it's so bad, I'm enjoying. Yes, yes, yes, yes, yes, yes, yes, yes, yes, yes, yes, yes, yes, yes, yes, yes, yes, yes, yes, yes, yes, yes, yes, yes, yes, yes, yes, yes, yes, yes, yes, yes, yes, yes, yes, yes, yes, yes, yes, yes, yes, yes, yes, yes, yes, yes, yes, yes, yes, yes, yes, yes, yes, yes, yes, yes, yes, yes, yes, yes, yes, yes, yes, yes, yes, yes, yes, yes, yes, yes, yes, yes, yes, yes, yes, yes, yes, yes, yes, yes, yes, yes, yes, yes, yes, yes, yes, yes, yes, yes, yes, yes, yes, yes, yes, yes, yes, yes, yes, yes, yes, yes, yes, yes, yes, yes, yes, yes, yes, yes, yes, yes, yes, yes, yes, yes, yes, yes, yes, yes, yes, yes, yes, yes, yes, yes, yes, yes, yes, yes, yes, yes, yes, yes, yes, yes, yes, yes, yes, yes, yes, yes, yes, yes, yes, yes, yes, yes, yes, yes, yes, yes, yes, yes, yes, yes, yes, yes, yes, yes, yes, yes, yes, yes, yes, yes, yes, yes, yes, yes, yes, yes, yes, yes, yes, yes, yes, yes, yes, yes, yes, yes, yes, yes, yes, yes, yes, yes, yes, yes, yes, yes, yes, yes,

Bon Agro Limited. I want money can come buy a charm and so be a so. And penny for Kaya, Yamwa, Yesikilla, Bia, Obewu Lai Show. And Bon Agro Limited. I want money can come buy.

soa jame ba won se si pobo ejuma na won ye no se jame pro soa jame ba woni mu nwe ase ebi am pose de di eye kanko a but trust me there's a God that we serve. He understands every situation. He knows the best. He has done it before. He can do it again. 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I am who? I am. 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Who is sustaining you? I have made you enemy and a leader of war. I will say, I am here. Why are you swaying? Be sustaining a machine. I don't see a country will be asked. With whom you will compare me or count me equal? And what your son said, to whom you will like me? That is me, we may be compared. 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Eda udi nyami wei e tutono. 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E wadi asamu se, obema de washi safa wun. Ambe wama. E diwa no si, the God you serve will do it. 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On yen a sedi a wap patch them. Rabbi, you waff will be men a wap pay. Now, Oba was who sleep. I pray for you that a God that I'm serving will net you to your destiny helpers. May the help from above come close to your door post. May God Almighty send an angel for you. May the grace of God turn your life around and make you whole. I pray for divine to control you and give you what you're looking for. I pray that you will never lack any good thing. May you not lack any good thing. May the grace be sufficient for you. I'll bless you from the bottom of my heart.

0: ever accept to your DNA. 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Baba, for being in prayer, you say, I don't know me a sinner. But anyway, I'm not. And tell you what, Baba. And whatever I'm told, I'm not going to tell you what you mean. 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And whatever I send you for. It is a little bit of a cheat. It is a little bit of a cheat. Somewhere in Yan, I watch you wait. Osaka and Yan, Yam. San and Sauni, I mean, I'm not seeing that watching. I'm probably soon see away and no moose lens now. One thing I go for one year with you. That when you're being calm. You run dinner and drink by you should do. And when I'm very bummed by my doctor of water. Be a wobia in the Yanisha and teenage. I want to have one during top doctors. And I want to find a hole and one empty. So, send me up to the doctor and drop to me. You son of Turkini. You have me a hole and didn't finish. Well, maybe I will be out of snout. But then I won't catch you up, Rabbi. A few any first of you need. I've been picked up in a hole. I tell you, you never say. And we are doing home for them. Shrash, not on to me. After because I go abroad, you don't know what Obey you, she. Then you have a phone, no, no, no, no, no, no, no, no, no, no, no, no, no, no, no, no, no, no, no, no, no, no, no, no, no, no, no, no, no, no, no, no, no, no, no, no, no, no, no, no, no, no, no, no, no, no, no, no, no, no, no, no, no, no, no, no, no, no, no, no, whatever the need be a sieno, everyone at the peace. What the daddy angel, name proper ten piatio, ABN, and angel beverages, and the other angel, a bush of quilling dubia, and in Yamiano and Yam Juo, and in Yamishiraki. After the Tazaku Yamiakoa, and in Guo, never to a skipping us, Nin Yamishan Bufu, son of somebody and dinning it. And one of the most important thing is that we are going to be in the world. And the people who are going to be in the world are going to be in the world. They are going to be in the world. They are going to be in the world. They are going to be in the world. They are going to be in the world. They are going to be in the world. They are going to be in the world. And we used to do this. An angel tear for your soul, said Raji. You meet your angel Cassafini, not a brum pie in your ever. And when any pump up for 2 minutes, the year will be someone put away around the city. So be sure who run your own and if a pen and you will be sure. A Cassavo angel a tear for your soul, said. And what will be to your angel Cassafini, sir? Oh, fool of one. And when Tia was sent me about Papa Manipa. And they are yet to my soul, but in that perfume, but we used to do them. Ever do that, couple. And you pray yourself. And you and Yamle and Tim, that would be me and could tell me. Ever do that, couple. I said, there's the essential of you, one. And a cow many years, and it'll catch the end actually. Yet that was it. So we're tuning. In the CNC food in our series, I was smart to me right on top. A house up in your back. You bring it as soon as I'm here to me. Be it a web beer if you need tea. And when you bounce it out of the house. When I was so we were when it be a plum out. I said, sorry, we ain't that. The nice swing in with your bed now. I'll pay you. And the above one grass, which in it. We ain't a mean sin of both, but we'll see if we can put life in that. And what do we mean with me? That we may become. We should be. Amen. Who's ever going to do so? Father, you be there. May any host. I'm making up for the way by me. The little country was in the cream of poor. The beach. Need to be a catch now, dear. by the purpose of God concerning your life, will stand by always. Don't give up. Don't wave a handkerchief of somebody. And praise with our people. We can never win. Evolution out. Now, until the ministry. We didn't even share the evidence of the surrender. I will never have a master. Evolution out. And we used to do this. Amen. And this. Have a blessed and a wonderful week. I love you. And there's nothing I can do. Bye-bye.
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3: Afraid ye, ya trod one ago limited. A woman can come by a time and a so be a so and penny for kaya ya mwa. Yes, a killer be a obey lie show and until born ago limited. A woman can come by a di a dry your friend set last show. Abba, a kumo wa mo one in a one time and some crunsu, tafre, sakasaka and tetia and mwa hudo be a emma when he and cow them. Sukua hudu, dormitories, kitchen, toilets, so be a mwa mo wa e haubia. Nyawiani. I do a friend is a live show. Live show on Kua and a quit up and punch on Kua. Who's pray? Titi and Mwamoano Emma Wamobeta free a drill. She was a Wunzaka live show is such as Bakua. For mixing and so 1 liter bottle. Also, copim sabanani. First pray with them ho. Babia Mwamoani will be a Wamasi Ebashi. Sawupe live show Ibia to have for the trip. My Mushop will be a tongue so close on Tafre and Mwamoahun and Rubia. Say a supermarket. Sabu so for a chemical shop. Gana half an abia.
4: She said, "Ye to be a dear, and so she knew shop."
5: Report no way.
4: Minya, so many impulse, and so she knew but as I'm full of business with you, be one. 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
6: 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Mature 2 to 4 PM. That will tear gum. The Royal Reporter. Kosu upon Atlasi. Any Bamba Munim de four. A pensem pensemu at Churchill. Yes, as I will ye. And in your answer, so ya. A bema Bamba SCP. A ya for also sure Hunuba boy. 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Your security, our concern.

Whoever dwells in the shelter of the Most High will rest in the shadow of the Almighty. I will say of the Lord, He is my refuge and my fortress, my God in whom I trust. Surely He will save you from the foes and from the deadly pestilence. He will cover you with His feathers, and under His wings you find refuge. Good afternoon, and welcome to the show, Your Security

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Bambo ho nsam etisen. What is the state of your security in your area? Wherever you are listening to. Epacho a bambo ho nsam etisen. 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Yes, this is structures, illegal structures. 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Now, a numono, Kumasa Metropolitan Assembly, on any task force, any NADBO 4, and Afizum Lion 4, ETC, ASAFO, ye transport terminal, ho, ye cancer for market wa. 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region for allegedly owning unauthorized wooden structure at Asafo Bibi and renting them out to commercial sex workers. The command takes the allegation seriously and wishes to assure the public
that further developments following the investigations will be communicated. Signed, Godwin Ahianyo, Superintendent of Police, Head, Public Affairs Unit, Ashanti Region. 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
1: 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Yes, she's our ministry, no, I say. Mrs. Subiu, I buy a year in arms, you know, and I say in the offices, you know, and Krabataba acquire Ministry of Environment, Science and Technology and Innovation, you know.
0: Okay.
1: And now, a year EPA, a share, I
0: okay.
1: Now, you're in head office. Ewo ministries waabi. Na oko regions ni nyina soa. 16 regions ye wo offices ewo babia. 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
1: 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And see, so friend number, yeah, BBN, yeah, when sir, I be kind complaint. Na me colleague, it here, comrade, why I mean, say a complaint, an investigation, a summer, a here pie, BB sentiment from call police station. And I'm in call EP office.
0: Okay.
1: And I'm in call KMA. And I'm in call assembly.
0: Mm-hmm.
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1: 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Environment no so no biya wo.
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0: Good. That's papa. Nti Ugusu tie engine 96.1. Bambo hun sebi your security are concerned. This and every Sunday, 2 to 4 p.m. And ajumedi eba wakwemu. Facebook no, live. 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
1: 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Actually, a senior ye CG AD and Juma Dien in our offices was sene or why a new war and so was swore near Dien and a senior dear Juma Dien also the Bibeka. Yaka say Environmental Protection Authority. What's your protection? A pet and then about trim
0: Bambo.
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1: 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Yadimra.
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1: 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Ene yamfa no anone de de ben say education say na menu mienu. Wa men na kwanya ye yi.
0: Okay.
1: 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Na men cha de Act of Parliament. Eye 2025.
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1: 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Emma ye tumi. Na na katra say na ye the lead body of the environment.
0: Okay.
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0: okay
1: ana se advice and now research base
0: okay
1: nti ade bia se ye mframa you require fast wire monitor from
0: okay.
1: Your air quality indexer. You have the monitor. Baby, IDSCC. wo pe data e be nya ma
3: okay
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3: to me
1: if it's one of one measure noise
3: yes
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3: pa
1: afi ye ne enwuma ku ahoduo omose ni nyina ewo ye ne man mu ye adwuma both government and private agencies
3: okay
1: the reason is that say a mining sector EPA ye won sa wo so om
3: okay
1: say a energy and oil and gas ye wo en sa wo so om the gas filling stations in a gas station near there say a banu manufacturing EPA ye won sa wo so om say a banu eye health
3: okay
1: ye wo ye ni won di en sa wo so and I say we are the regulators
3: okay
1: say a banu hospitality hotels, apartments, hostels, Airbnb for commercial activities, EPA, your regulator, MSA sector no. And to have me bobo boy dia, there juma na be in the free mu.
3: Just
1: infrastructure. Adan ya musisi. Shops amu dia warehouse awoduo. EPA ye won sa wo and as your ho kwan say ye regulate mu. Into yankasa no, ye protect your environment no, ya be regulators. Of the environment.
3: Okay.
1: Into any human activity and impacta wo ye a kwan bi so no one way or the other no. E say EPA ehu na oma ho license and as a permit to operate into a environmental permit.
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3: Yeah.
4: Omona authority no etwe omuka se omunka sama authority no.
3: Yes.
4: Nte me wahade a. 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
4: Na ya twe na so. Na we are very proud of him.
3: Good.
4: 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And che biana Ashanti region had ye nanka ye ni corporate affairs officer ewa ha. Na ejuma die na o diwo Ashanti region hano.
3: Papa.
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3: Pa.
4: Na wama EPE etre enya enimonyam.
3: Okay.
4: And as yan koma the guidance of our regional director.
3: Okay.
4: Dr. Jackson Nyatechi.
3: Yes, I dear.
4: Madikai. I would say, James, I can't. They are 2 years with EPA.
3: No,
4: the whole of last week, they are not to say, you did a re one. And so, the beer or catcher, I say, on Nihua, on per se, a juma dieno,
3: a
4: bejena baby, a jena, and I say, a beconechi,
3: okay,
4: on Nihokrana training, and what they are myano, mentorship, and what they are myano, I was a juma dieno coso.
3: Good.
4: Opening, a new mouth baku munu be penna, made a beso. Eso. 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I say, ya best so near my biso, and near my biana, or munti mean ye, afidia ye nim, yanya obia yaneno, ananti die dear.
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3: yes
4: titiru pa ye district assemblies no
3: yes
4: ye wo forestry commissioner ye se o mo bo forest no so e ho ban
3: yeah
4: Ghana water commission unse FDA bebre wo hodada
3: yes
4: sisiano asema ewo hono eye se coordination a ewo se ebam policy conflict EPA ya identify enyoma yebeya flood ya isi yei emba so no
3: yes
4: na main institution no ono so nam different direction
3: okay
4: baby ya ye se answer na ebe ma o permit se sidan wa ana se ye development project bia wo yes. baby no e wo se onya EPA permit
3: yes
4: obedru ho no na district assembly no amane krata
3: pa
4: ah o chire o se omu na omu kuta expect sa oma ye feasibility studies ahun se bibia da ne kwam
3: yes
4: afide wo EPA ni na adane nipa bone ni a obi age atum na wo nko na wo twem anzo eno nti no new act no a eba ye no in 2025 no act 1124 no eno ne de sesia mrane ma EPA kwan se district assembly no e zone baby de ma for a particular development a sesia de EPA ye wotumi se ye be reverse sa decision no
3: okay na chire se director said e wo chire yi wo ko every district assembly ansana obema obi building permit no
4: yes
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4: obehwe weda me twa wano e wo se ye ka ho e ye mandatory se omuntimi ye sa meetings ni ma approvals no without EPA
3: good
4: Dutu ona ntimi ye sa special planning special planning committee meetings no
3: okay.
4: any technical subcommittee meetings no district assembly sin bebre enye omunso a omutimi ye no omuhyada gai EPA free mo esan se omunim se EPA ba mo pe programs any developmental request a yade aba 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
3: and then am free meeting
4: e di antina e bi ho se omo ye o oh, ye na mo ye na man frey EPA
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4: even other institutions na was omo kan lands commission ni water commission e
3: okay.
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3: yes
4: uko act ne mu a ye frɛ no sensitive locations enye ade na ne kese EPA we are not looking at the physical size
3: okay
4: the impact on the environment it could be just the size of this room
3: yes
4: then the impact on the environment
3: sense obetumi dia ban
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3: okay
4: e san say nipa lifespan uko Japan ne other countries a lifespan is say there e kobro 100 years
3: o nyini che papa
4: 90 e de ko
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4: 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Na che se wo bro 58 years ansa na wa wukura na che se wo da ye onyame ase se wanyini.
3: Yes.
4: Ni na ne insu a wo no ma wo hu baby a free ba. Insu ya friend pure water. 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Ena e catch the composition of air. Say 79% was say yewe, ena 21% yewe, ena 3% was say yewe. Nti sisia no, dia me pese Ghana for ntia se ne say EPA, Environmental Protection Authority no. Say me mawo analogy bia, ya juma die no, we have moved from protection to restoration.
3: Okay.
4: Dia eno no kire ne say. Say wo console ada wani mi. Se asay na me se me be protect the asay no a. Se mfa so obi ani so.
3: So obi ani so.
4: Na restoration no asisi aye move akone ye se. The way our environment no e wo se eye no. Se e ba ni nsu a ye frɛ no turbidity.
3: Okay.
4: Nti enye no an se wo hu nsu no we de e fi we de da bi. Nsu obi wo ani aye white. Enso no enye safe kura se wo de be ye bibia.
3: Wo be num.
4: Into standards na other government institutions are developing no and no na se say yede tumi na she EPA nsem say ye na be coordinate na ye make sure say ni na yede aye adwuma and no ntino say e ba 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
3: da bi
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3: asem say
4: you know atimi a manifest ya na che say ye ye yaduma eno na ye friend restoration no
3: okay
4: en tisisi ano forestry commission na mra e ma omo kwan say omo protect ye forest sisi ya forest no ya say na wi en to say we be protect ya who protect it dey we have to restore
3: yes
4: en ti EPA we need the cooperation of the public. And until I ever bought Angel Abaso, say, you might hear Master T. Other media stations and so, and she and Frumo. Not just say EPA, Ekasawo, aha, and nay. Not just say, Anka, other my sister stations, you know, others and so, yeah, then, SOMO, other angles. And then, we have limited the conversation to land, you know.
3: Okay.
4: Dealing with plastics,
3: okay.
4: How to recycle, and no, and as I say, I was say, yeah, my eye, you know, na say, yeah, dear, yeah, can na na cars, and so cry, if a car say, they quay, yes, and so on a jay top 3 months, na yes, I, yeah, you know, free soa, ube who said next year by this time, ube san free EPA and paying for, yes, I be this uncommon one, and the best I say, Ghana for is about attitudinal change,
3: good.
4: So that we don't pay lip service to and only the yako book mua na yama how to deal with plastic waste na especs na beka ye wea na ya jaya to ho. A denti na sisi ye and sorry a do so chain companies and kaumba recycle plastics ama ye wokrumha. E wose ye timinya even local industries factories nibia or muye plastic recycling no. And I can waste for wealth.
3: Good.
4: And he say, yamma e finua e wohono. Yansi sangoton. 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Odisi ho, na obeti ma ama company biya befa ama nisika. Ka on ye nisa. And as we are talking of educating the public, we should also think of ways of creating incentives for people who are into recycling.
3: Good. 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
0: 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What is here? Bad doctrine.
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0: 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Dia sem ni Yesu kano John chapter 6. 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
2: Yes.
0: But no di bone. How say na tie? Because we who say oh and I saw phone be bris ha. Aminu.
2: Amen.
0: Just me. You sure urade because ya mana hunu no kura no. Nti oba be wura wa so de onim se ba bi ofiri ne sa na honso ya dai. Etie. 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Ente sa. Amen.
2: Amen.
0: 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Yesu Kristo si. Mene pa no a enkwa. Enkwa wo mu. Enkwa ewo mu. Amen.
2: Amen.
0: 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Asore pani ma misao. 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And I said, Mammy canisa. Well, Chica, some dear canna saw Penny simple. Brofumini, your elder, near what presiding nether. Near what dickin,
2: your
0: what dicknesses. But when you know ye are sonful, dance will be a winny deep bread, baby epim. Patroatia say, will be our baby any deep bread near day. Echo, necopim, ne baby free. Amen.
2: Amen.
0: Ti asem ni. A hide obi ahu se wo ya sori pani. 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Ask yourself. Amen.
2: Amen.
0: 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Wo be ya sori pani at the end of the day now cry ra. Amen.
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0: 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Ada utwa my bet. 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
0: 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My bad and no betwa. 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Aduma no nya aduma pa. Ghana ban age atum. Yes, because o gene tax. Awurade nso bi san so age atum ana. Eda my bet. Hey, eba yiro.
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3: 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Hello?
4: Hello, Pastor.
0: Hello.
4: If I tell me, can say offense rubble for. 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
0: Christo Ishra, papa.
4: No, it's never that. I think one can pick you up there. Now, someone will come up there with any, as we see one more highest one of the Surrey Cano. 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
0: But do me no one messes some inside.
1: Fuck,
0: I don't want anyone any
1: more. Then I may.
0: But what you put that form come at the other day? For now, do me any more idea. She is saying, Quadia, Quina Jagger Crab, yes, Mugan, and the other. The
1: Wahanam,
0: the Adwakura womb. You send her between the Fabia.
1: You
0: send her, you can never predict me.